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I know you moved on to someone new. Hope life is beautiful. You were the light for me to find my truth. 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

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I heard you moved to Austin, got an apartment and settled down. And every once in a while, I start texting, write a paragraph.

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I'll feed you by the shiver. 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Oh baby, I go wild. 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